I remember the moment. I was standing there, just watching the room. People laughing, music playing.

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0: 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Yo, there's a stray cat outside. I don't want it starting